0: nobody says about what you do.
1: Besuch uns im Internet www.bonn.fm.

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0: 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Zwischen uns funkt's doch.
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You're Lebanese, you're Orient. Whether life's disabilities left you outcast, but leader teased, rejoice and love yourself today, cause baby, you were born this way.

And it's off to Neverwinter. Some fella's ribs about to be splintered. All of the regulars are off sprinting, jailed and not to be rid of soon. Under the city of splendor, half of the bar is losing their temper. Boys, let's have a night to remember, howling like animals

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And though he lost count of me round, then surely we're barred from most of the town. 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

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I'm always

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1: Got tired eyes from counting signs. 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

0: But when I just got here, I was just a bit like, I don't want to be here anymore.
1: Pull me out of this.